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0: Is there someone that inspires a melody within your heart? My father, when he was in a good mood when I was growing up, always had a song on his heart. He knew more silly dad songs than anyone I've ever met in my life. And whenever he would wake up in a good mood, he would start singing a song. And whenever you'd ask him a question, like, "Dad, how much is this coat cost?" he would reply, "How much is that doggy in the window?" He would answer all of your questions with a silly song. Who inspires the melody within your heart? What song do you hear in your mind when you think about that person? Write to me and tell me. 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We'll be right back. 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
2: 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Songs can touch our heart like nothing else. And we're here to try to find the perfect song to go with your situation, your relationship, to express what it is you feel deep in your heart. So come on in and make yourself at home.

0: Christy, I'm good. Who are you thinking of?
1: Well, tonight I'm thinking of my two best friends, Courtney and Claire. We just graduated, and we're kind of anxiously awaiting the next step of our lives and hoping for a summer love in the process. And I just wanted you to play a song to kind of
0: Okay, wait, back up. You just graduated college or high school?
1: Oh, high school.
0: Okay, can I just give you a little bit of advice?
1: Sure.
0: Just a little Mother Delilah kind of insight.
1: Uh-huh.
0: Instead of hoping for a summer romance, you three girls spend the summer making memories that will last a lifetime. If one or the other or all three of you find summer romances, you're not going to have time to go do the things that you will never again in your life have an opportunity to do.
1: So then I guess I'm asking for you to play a song so that we will be grateful for the amazing friendships that we have.
0: And for this gift of time that God is giving you.
1: It's incredible. I just got finished taking a walk with Courtney, and it's just so much fun. We're just walking around, and
0: you know, I had best friends. There was four of us girls that were very close all through school. And when we graduated, that day, graduation day, didn't end our friendship. We're still all friends, but it ended life as we knew it because two of us left immediately.
1: And oh, wow.
0: If I could go back, if I knew then what I know now, that would have been our last few days together like that, I would have so much enjoyed it more. So just enjoy, whether you've got 2 weeks or 2 months with these girls, enjoy it as much as you can. Don't worry about boyfriends. You'll have the rest of your life for that. And go to the beach and go on road trips and go spend the night at each other's house and giggle all night long and do all those things to create memories to last a lifetime. Go have a bonfire on the beach.
1: Actually, we're contemplating some fun things right now.
0: Okay, you work on the summer plans. I'll find the perfect song.
1: Thank you so much. I appreciate it.
0: Bye-bye.
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keeping you company as we welcome in some summertime and time to go camping, time to go exploring, time to go catching crawdads. The important thing in life is never stop exploring. 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

0: world around us. I'm going to be here all night long playing songs to inspire you on this summer night. 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

0: Have you ever been adrift on a river? My dad was a strange, talented, brilliant man, and he used to love to build things. And like me, he would get on an artistic jag, and that's all he would focus on for days or weeks or sometimes even months. He got into a boat building mood at one time where he was building little wooden boats called prams. He built himself one, my grandparents one, his best friend one, and people started placing orders and he couldn't keep up. He was building these little wooden boats about 2 or 3 a month sometimes on top of working and raising his 4 kids. He would build these little boats to make money on the side. And we'd have to test them to make sure they were sound and sturdy and safe. And there was an inlet by the farm that I lived on. It had been used by loggers 100 years ago. And we would take the little pram down to the inlet and get in it and then just let it go adrift for an hour or two sometimes, and then row back and make sure the pram was in good shape. Have you ever gone adrift on a river, an inlet, or a bay? Oh, it's such a peaceful, wonderful feeling. I hope you're feeling peaceful tonight. You're listening to Delilah.
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3: 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Happy summer. Who is this?
4: Hey, Delilah, this is Darcy. How are you tonight?
3: Darcy, I'm good. What can I do to make your summer night a little more peaceful?
4: You know what, Delilah? I've been listening to you for years and heard all kinds of stories, good and bad, and kind of just wanted to share my own. Going on 10 years ago now, I met my wife on an online dating service. 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We met that night. We haven't been apart since. Married 10 years now and loving every minute of it. And I hope it's going to keep working for another 100 years.
3: And what song can I play for you?
4: 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Play me something relaxing, peaceful. 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
3: 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You have a great night.
4: 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You as well. 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
2: 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Where have you been all these years? We've been right here talking to you, whispering in your ear, doing our best to set your nights to music and lifting your spirits with great songs.

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1: Hi.
0: Thank you for being a part of our show. What are you celebrating tonight?
1: My daughter just graduated from high school a couple of days ago, and I've been trying to figure out the perfect song to put on a video for her that we want to do as a family. And I figured, you know what, you're the only person I know that picks the right songs for the right people, and I figured you could do it for me.
0: You know, Linda, it's what I do best. Well, that and making a mess out of my life. But what's your daughter's name?
1: Terry.
0: To Terry.
1: Yes.
0: And what does Mom want to tell her?
1: That she loves her and that she appreciates her and that she's the apple of all our eyes.
0: And a song to say that as you put those videos and pictures and everything together that'll make her cry.
1: Exactly.
0: Was she involved with sports? Was she more academic? Was she in band? Was she in drill? What sort of things did Terry do?
1: She is just a family supporter kid. I mean, you can count on her anytime there's a family situation. She was always there. She's dad's right arm for karate. She's mom's, actually she's everybody's sitter when it comes to taking care of babies because she's the only one that they can all trust. And I mean, she's just always there for the family. And so in return, we'd like to do something good for her.
0: Very trustworthy, very responsible.
1: Very much so.
0: The kind of kid that you know isn't going to sneak out her bedroom window and stuff her bed with pillows like I did at her age.
1: No, not her, because her older sister

0: sisters have done their thing, so she's learned from them, and she's the seventh daughter, so she's learned from all the other ones what the do's and don'ts, and what she decided she's not going to do, and she figured if she hasn't learned that by now, then she'll never learn.
1: She's the seventh daughter. Is this it, yes. Or do you have more?
0: Well, I would have one son, so he's the eighth child.
1: Oh, my gosh, Linda, God bless you.
0: Well, thank you.
1: Let me play a song for Terry.
0: Okay, thanks.

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0: My name is Jessa. One of the things I love the most about working for United Healthcare is that everybody matters. Every moment matters. There's a person behind every problem. I care because it's what I was put on this earth to do.
1: I'm Ben, and I work at United Healthcare. I am just one piece of a larger puzzle, but every piece matters. It's more than just work. We want to make the healthcare system better for everyone. I care because I want to make a difference. That's what committed to care means to me.
2: Tonight's Delilah's Dilemma comes from a listener who has been separated from her husband for the last 5 years. He works out of a different town. She has been staying at home raising children who are now grown and gone, it sounds like. And they've not been able to sell their house so that she can join him, and she feels like they've grown apart. And here's what I would say before you toss in the towel on this relationship, if you love him, and it sounds like you do, why not at least temporarily move to where he is and see if what you had is still valid? It's hard to tell when you're living in different states, different cities, and you're that far apart if there is any glue to hold you back together. But if you loved him for 20 years and it says in your letter that you still love him, then why not go to where he is and spend a few months and see where you two are at in your lives, and then make a decision as to what you want to do? That would be my best advice. You don't throw out the baby with the bathwater. throw out the dirty bathwater. Hang on to the baby and see if there's not some way that you can reconnect, refine that team spirit, and rebuild the love and the joy that you obviously had at one time, but has diminished in these 5 years you've been apart.

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0: 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And I'm not just talking about romantic relationships. You better not disappear for days on end. I'm talking about all your relationships with your bestie, with your mom, with your sisters, with your brothers, with your friends from high school or college. 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Tonight, reach out to someone you love and let them know you're thinking about them. Let them know they matter to you. We'll be back. 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
2: Hi, Zabala. How are you?
3: I'm good.
2: Good. I was wondering if you can play a song for me for a special friend. His name is Frank. I know him about 6 months now, and we became really close, good friends. But I don't know. I get confused sometimes. It's like when we're together, it's like we both want more than friends, but either one of us wanted to make that step. It just confuses me, but I want him to know how much I really care about him, and maybe that might make it easier if he heard this, and maybe then he'll do something.
3: So you're taking the first step over the radio?
2: Basically, yeah.
3: So basically you're saying, Frank, you're a good friend, you're a nice guy, but I'd like to kiss your face.
2: Well, we do that. Like, it's strange. It's a very comfortable relationship. I'll get my kiss here and there, and it's just like a friendly kiss, but I know, like, he gets all flustered and everything and nervous, and I really think he has the same feelings for me. It's just both of us, one of us has to do something, so I hope this message might get across to him.

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0: probably know that every night for many, many years, many decades now, I have been taking your calls and sharing your stories. 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One is called Have a Little Faith with Delilah. 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
0: 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From the words that sparked the revolution to the freedoms we celebrate every day, it's a story 250 years in the making and still going strong. 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

0: Good music, good mood, Sunny 95. It's Randy and Rice in the morning, 5:55. Whole gang back together in studio. We're going to hear about Randy's trip, of course, throughout the show over the next couple of days.
1: DJ, I landed 2 hours ago.
0: I know, and I'm very happy that you are here. Hopefully, you got at least a little bit of sleep. I know you've been going through the headlines. What do we got coming up?
1: Well, I think it's amazing that the Columbus Zoo announced plans for an addition. How about 7 acres? It's going to be worth $175 million.
0: Insanity, the renderings of it, even better.
1: Yes, I'll tell you some of the animals we're going to get to have.
0: Very cool. Get to Sav. Can you tell it's her first day back from vacay? We'll learn all about it.
1: And Toy Story, how well did it do?
0: Oh, I'm sure. I can't even imagine. I feel like Pixar. You don't talk about a company that just prints money, right?
1: Well,
0: like they haven't put out a bad one in a while.
1: No, and you add a Taylor Swift song to it.
0: Yeah, also true.
1: And I don't even think it's that good. Do you like the song?
0: The Taylor Swift song?
1: Yeah.
0: No, not even a little bit.
1: Okay, yeah, I don't either.
0: Not even a little bit, gotta be honest. We'll get into all of it, though, and we will do it next. It is Sunny 95, Randy and Rice in the morning.

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0: from Columbus to the world.
1: Oh, yeah.
0: Here's what's happening. 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
2: Well, Columbus Pride Parade drew hundreds of thousands downtown. It was held in 1981 first with 200 people.
3: Very nice.
2: This year, more than 700,000.
3: Wow.
2: Right?
3: Yeah, I had a couple friends who were marching down there. Looks like a big day.
2: What a blast. And I miss it. I'm so sad about it. But if you're like me, don't worry. Pride is celebrated all month long.
3: Still got some other options.
2: Columbus Zoo announced plans for a $175 million aquarium expansion.
3: Saw that on Friday.
2: 7 acres.
3: Yep. It's going to be massive.
2: It's going to feature more than 10,000 aquatic animals,
3: yep.
2: Native species that represent the Scioto River.
3: Oh, cool.
2: They're going to do 4 other parts, like an ocean part.
3: Yeah.
2: Which is going to have tiger sharks and sandbar sharks.
3: Very cool.
2: I know, with all these cool tropical fish.
3: All right.
2: I'm excited for it.
3: Yeah, I think I saw it's also going to be like the largest aquarium
2: in our region.
3: And yeah.
2: It is.
3: Right? Really
2: cool. It is. I need to find a date on it. They didn't have a date when it was exactly going to be done.
3: Yeah, I would assume it would probably be a couple years at least to build that thing out. Yeah,
2: to get
3: probably.
2: The animals here and stuff like that.
3: Get the animals here, build the whole thing.
2: Toy Story 5 had the biggest opening of the year with $160 million.

0: on are always going to be able to hear them in these kind of cartoons. I wonder if that's along the lines kind of what she was thinking.
1: Deej, that
0: kinda,
1: has to be it.
0: Right? Kind of keeps you there forever.
1: You are there forever.
0: Mm-hmm.
1: Oh my God.
0: Right? Kind of cute.
1: That is. Kinda I cute. Love that. George Lucas is coming out of retirement and it's not for Star Wars. It's for Minions. He loves the Minions.
0: Okay. That's a weird, but
1: yeah. He met their CEO and told him what a fan he was, and so he's now voicing a character in the upcoming movie, Minions and Monsters. It hits theaters July 1st.
0: All right.
1: I mean, I was at the airport yesterday. I saw all the Minions at the Wendy's.
0: What do you mean?
1: Like, they just have all kind of Minion things.
0: Oh, because they're probably in promoting. Oh, gotcha.
1: I keep seeing them everywhere.
0: Got it.
1: And now I know why.
0: Makes
1: July
0: sense.
1: July 1st.
0: Makes sense.
1: And tonight on TV, of course, you have the World Cup.
0: Yes.
1: You've been watching. I know it.
0: Yeah. We got four more games today, I believe. So.
1: Have you been betting?
0: Yes.
1: I know when I left town, you had won like $300 on
0: yeah,
1: one game.
0: Yeah, it's been a mixed bag, Randy. It's
1: okay.
0: been a mixed bag.
1: That's fine,
0: that.
1: Though. Up or down or even?
0: It's been a mixed bag. It's been a mixed bag this weekend, guys. All right.
1: Okay.
0: We will leave it at that.
1: That's your rundown.
0: Thanks for bringing that one up. All right. Next, I think we're going to talk about history. We'll find out, though. It's Sunny 95. Randy and Rice in the morning. Don't go anywhere.
2: Here's the 10 weather impact forecast on Sunny 95. 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
3: Scattered showers and thunderstorms this morning. Otherwise, mostly cloudy and breezy with wake-up temperatures in the 60s. For this afternoon, expect scattered showers and thunderstorms on and off again. Otherwise, it'll be cloudy to mostly cloudy skies and breezy with highs in the upper 70s. Mostly cloudy tonight, becoming mostly clear overnight with our lows down in the 50s. For the Sunny 95, I'm meteorologist Meredith Garfalo with the 10 weather impact forecast.
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1: All right. Okay, so 57 years ago in 1969, not going back far.
0: Okay.
1: Judy Garland passed away of a drug overdose in London. She was only 47.
0: Oh, wow.
1: Only 47. Her daughter, Liza Minnelli, was just 23 at the time. And she said her last words to her mother were, "Mama, I can't make it." It was her fifth wedding. It was going to be her fifth husband.
0: Oh, wow.
1: "I can't make it to your marriage because I'm making a movie."
0: Right.
1: "But I'll make it to your next one."
0: Probably not the last word she wanted.
1: And then she said, Judy laughed. All right, Liza, and laughed about it.
0: Oh, okay. So it was kind of a joking thing. All right, got it.
1: Uh-huh.
0: Got it.
1: 56 years ago in 1970, President Nixon signed a measure lowering the voting age to 18. It was 21.
0: Oh, really? I had no idea about that.
1: In 1970.
0: Okay, well, at least Nixon did something.
1: Yeah, Congress formalized it as a 26th Amendment a year later. 49 years ago, you probably don't remember this, but maybe you do. It has to do with Disney.
0: Yeah.
1: In 1977, the Disney classic The Rescuers was released. You know, the one where the two mice go on a secret mission to rescue a kidnapped girl? Rescuers? They're played by Bob Newhart and Eva Gabor. And I did not know that. But I remember The Rescuers. They were in like a little plane. Like on the cover, The Rescuers, it's like written in orange or red.
0: And are they rats?
1: Yeah.
0: Are they little rats?
1: Yeah.
0: I think I vaguely...
1: They're mice.

0: know what you're talking about. Okay. I can't tell.
1: But it's too old. Yeah, it's too old for you.
0: Yeah, it sounds like something that I watched, though, as a kid.
1: 42 years ago, in 1984, The Karate Kid, starring Ralph Macchio, was released.
2: Wax on, wax off.
0: Shout out, Mr. Miyagi.
1: Mr. Miyagi.
0: Fun fact about me, Randy, never seen Karate Kid.
1: What?
0: Never in my life have I ever seen Karate Kid.
1: Really?
0: Yeah, or any of the sequels or that random Netflix, Cobra Kai that they did on Netflix?
1: Okay, I love Cobra Kai, but I love the original Karate Kid because he's with his mom, who's a single mother.
0: Oh,
1: and he's
0: okay.
1: Kind of getting bullied by all like these richy rich kids.
0: And
1: in
0: then
1: town.
0: He learns the moves?
1: Yes, and Mr. Miyagi takes him under his wing because he lives in the same like apartment complex area that...
0: Yeah,
1: his
0: see,
1: mom
0: I
1: it's
0: think
1: good.
0: If I was gonna watch Karate Kid, I would have done it already. I think.
1: No, I think it's still you still have it in you.
0: Still holds up.
1: Yeah. I do.
0: All right.
1: Fair enough. You should check it out. That is a look back in the day.
0: Thank you, Randy. We'll add to my watch list that I have.
1: I really want to start a watch list for you because you are 12 years younger than me.
0: Right, and I feel like I do need to be able to grasp some of your references
1: yes.
0: a little bit better, right?
1: Yeah, right.
0: Possibly. All right, we'll come up with something. But coming up next, what we do have is the jobs that have the highest and lowest divorce rates. If your partner has one of these, you might be giving them a little bit of side eye later.
1: Is radio on the list?
0: Negative, Randy Racer.
1: Oh, okay.
0: Negative.
1: Just happened to
0: we're
1: okay.
0: in good shape.
1: All right, cool.
0: That is next. It's Sunday 95 R&R. Hang out, all right.

0: Good mood. Sunny 95. It is Randy and Rice in the morning. 6:24. And what a storm we had last night.
1: Yeah. So coming in, I mean, I took video of the lightning all in the clouds. It was gorgeous.
0: Oh, that's on you. Yes, your Instagram story. Follow at Randy Razor on Instagram. Check out her story. It's kind of terrifying.
1: It's kind of terrifying. Well, I was beautiful and I was like all into it at first. And then I was like, oh my God, I'm kind of scared. What if the plane gets hit by lightning?
0: Because you were going directly into that cloud.
1: So thank God my dad was a fighter pilot and he was a captain of the 777, you know, commercial airline. So yeah, he would know.
0: What was the response?
1: So I texted him mid-flight. And he goes, I used to love seeing the storms at night. Got pretty close to a few at times. It's pretty amazing, the potential power in those storms. He said, usually nothing will happen. Okay. May kick off an electric generator, but we have a few of those to cover various electrical emergencies and should be able to restore its power. Should be able. I was like, Dad,
0: okay, I was going to say, yeah, should not be in that sentence.
1: There can be a pinhole exit wound on the skin of the aircraft, though, which is just a cosmetic repair.
0: Okay.
1: So it had to exit somehow, the lightning strike, right?
0: Yeah, it makes sense.
1: He said he had several over his career, some worse than others. I've had to cancel a flight to inspect for potential exit wound damage. There are times that the exit hole is too large to cosmetically repair. Hope that answers some of your concern. I'm like, Dad.
0: We went really in depth there, but I like, uh-huh. I mean, he did answer it. It seems like it's pretty much fine. Nothing's going to happen.
1: Nothing's going to happen. Right.
0: So you're good to go.
1: How does it bounce off a steel trap?
0: You have to
1: wear rubber, I was thinking, and there's no rubber.
0: With the amount of science behind airplanes, I feel like they've definitely figured it out. You know what that just reminded me of, though, and I forgot to, I don't think, oh no, this happened when you were gone. Hmm. My apartment now does what your apartment does in a rainstorm, or your old apartment did in a rainstorm. It floods. Randy, I posted the video. If you follow us on social media, at Sunny95W.

0: WSNY, the door to my balcony, something about the handle is like not airtight or something. Water's just pouring in through the handle. I woke up. Yes. Again, you can see the video of it happening.
1: It's not by Crawford and Hoying?
0: It is. No. I have no idea who built the building and who else. Yeah. But not great.
1: Get out of here.
0: Check out that video.
1: Since we're talking about videos, my dad did say, hey, did you see Deej grilling? So my dad watches your videos. I go, no, why? He's like, oh, I just want to know. He thought it was cute. I thought it was funny. It was a funny video.
0: Yeah, thank you, Sonny.
1: Yeah.
0: Thank you, Sonny Razor.
1: What is he talking about? You were just out
0: I was
1: there.
0: Just grilling,
1: You're
0: yeah.
1: grilling. What do you grill typically?
0: Usually, like, skewers, like beef or chicken skewers, because then I just pop those, like, take them off the skewer right over a bed of rice, call it a day.
1: Yeah, do you put vegetables on it?
0: On occasion.
1: On occasion. Okay.
0: On occasion.
1: If you were, what would be your favorite vegetables to put on there?
0: Oh, see, I'm just a big peppers and onions guy. I'll do broccoli if I have to, aka if Amanda's eating with me.
1: Okay. No mushrooms?
0: No. Mushrooms are not my thing.
1: Okay.
0: Not my thing.
1: I think if they're marinated, they're so good.
0: Some people are into that.
1: But I'm down with you with peppers on the grill. Right. They're so good.
0: That's my go-to.
1: Okay. I like that.
0: We are switching it up going forward, though. Teased it earlier. Top jobs that are most likely to get divorced. And we have the other side of the coin, too. The ones who are the most faithful.
1: Oh, okay.
0: All of that is coming up next. It is Sunny 95, Randy and Rice in the morning.
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1: The left lane is blocked on 670 East beyond 71 South due to an accident this morning. And the ramp at 70 East to 71 South is closed because of road work. Other than that, roads are looking good. 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That's a look at your time saver traffic only on Sunny 95.
2: Here's the 10 weather impact forecast on Sunny 95. 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
3: Scattered showers and thunderstorms this morning. Otherwise, mostly cloudy and breezy with wake-up temperatures in the 60s. For this afternoon, expect scattered showers and thunderstorms on and off again. Otherwise, it'll be cloudy to mostly cloudy skies and breezy with highs in the upper 70s. Mostly cloudy tonight, becoming mostly clear overnight with our lows down in the 50s. For the Sunny 95, I'm meteorologist Meredith Garfalo with the 10 weather impact forecast.
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0: Good music, good mood, sunny 95. It is Randy and Rice in the morning, 6:40. And Randy, brand new survey out.
1: Oh.
0: All about the occupations with the highest divorce rates, all right?
1: I like this. This is interesting.
0: Let's dive in. You want to go highest rate first or lowest rate first, Randy? I'll let you choose.
1: Ooh, okay. Let's go lowest.
0: The lowest divorce rates. Here are the top four jobs. Coming in at number four, software developers. Randy, software developers. Hanging out on their computer, doing their thing.
1: Yeah, the nerds. They're busy.
0: There's a trend here.
1: Is there exactly what
0: you just said when it comes. Find yourself a nice nerd. Coming in at number three, IT scientists.
1: Okay, yeah.
0: All right.
1: You can count on them, it sounds like.
0: Okay. I bet you can really count on number two. Physical scientists.
1: Oh, physical scientists.
0: Who are actually, you know, mixing up chemicals and stuff in the lab.
1: Yeah, their brain is too involved to be looking for extra honey on the side.
0: It definitely seems it.
1: Right?
0: Coming in at number one, actuaries.
1: Okay. I don't even know what that is.
0: You don't know what an actuary is?
1: No, actually, I don't know what an actuary is.
0: It's like a math. They do a lot of math.
1: This is why I do not know what that is. It checks out. Okay. Yeah.
0: So those are the top four ones that you're least likely to get a divorce
1: with. Is there it's a top 10 list. What's the 10th one? Because are there any that have some personality?
0: Yes, there are. Okay. Clergy at number 7.
1: Okay. All
0: you
1: right.
0: You got the clergy at number 7. Pharmacists at number 8.
1: Okay.
0: Atmospheric scientists at number 9.
1: Oh.
0: And oil and mine, and then engineers at number 10.
1: All right, yes, okay.
0: So to answer your question, no, there is none with any personality.
1: Oh my God.
0: But they're not going to divorce you.
1: They're not going to divorce you, but I mean, how exciting is a top 10? I mean, these jobs are going to be, I feel like, just exhilarating.
0: Yeah. You want to go to the other side of the coin?
1: Let's do it.
0: All right. Here are the highest divorce rates. Coming in at number 4, bus drivers.
1: What in the world?
0: Bus driver. Hey, this is a survey based on data from the American Community Survey, Randy.
1: I mean, because they're picking up honeys all over the freaking city. So they have time to check everyone out. And then
0: I guess, you do meet a lot of people.
1: Well, and it's the same people you know what I mean?
0: Yeah. No.
1: You build relationships being a bus driver.
0: I mean, if you see them every day, and then that's how, you know, things start. I don't know.
1: It's a way to have an open conversation, immediately open those doors.
0: Speaking of opening doors, number 3, massage therapist.
1: Oh my God.
0: Massage therapist. I feel like that's one that usually makes
1: a masseuse.
0: The divorce list. Yeah.
1: Just touching all over her body.
0: Well, that's the thing is, I mean, the job just to start has to make your partner uncomfortable that you're doing that all day,
1: gosh.
0: Right?
1: Okay.
0: And then apparently some of them act on it, or at least their partner gets angry.

0: you're gonna have to divorce them.
1: I was thinking we were gonna be hearing like doctors, like surgeons, to be honest, surgeons.
0: Well, we're not at the top yet, Randy.
1: We're not at the top. Okay.
0: Number two, telemarketers. Telemarketers.
1: What?
0: Yes.
1: I don't want to date a telemarketer.
0: Hey, apparently no one else does either because they're divorcing them.
1: Okay.
0: Number two, I mean, I'm just saying. Number two, telemarketers. And then number one, the one we were all thinking, healthcare professionals.
1: Okay.
0: Healthcare professionals. We've all seen Grey's Anatomy.
1: Yeah.
0: We know what's happening in those hallways, in those back rooms.
1: They spent a lot of time together, like 12-hour
0: right?
1: shifts.
0: And there's that weird power dynamic between doctors and nurses. And I feel like, you know, stuff happens.
1: 100%.
0: Mm-hmm.
1: 100%. Right. I know my friends who have gone through that, their parents have gone through that. If they're, my friend's an anesthesiologist.
0: Right.
1: Oh. Who else is on the top 10 divorce list?
0: Top 10 divorce list. Let's go through them a little bit. We got car service supervisor. So like your mechanic, I guess, guy.
1: Okay.
0: All right. He's getting divorced a lot.
1: These are all people that have FaceTime with people. They have human interactions.
0: Definitely corrections officers, number 7.
1: Okay.
0: Okay. I don't know if that's the kind of people you're trying to make a connection with, but there's that.
1: Yeah.
0: Psychiatric aides coming in at number 9.
1: See,
0: ambulance
1: I guess
0: drivers are
1: the
0: here.
1: Divorce rate, I go immediately to cheating.
0: But since it is divorce rate, I mean, there's probably a lot of jobs that cheat and then just don't get caught. Like pilot immediately goes into my brain.
1: Oh, really?
0: Right?
1: I know. Yeah.
0: Don't you think? I mean, not to throw shade at your dad, but I mean,
1: right?
0: Like pilots is always on the list of top cheaters, but they're not on the list of top getting divorced.
1: Okay.
0: Because I think they just hide it well.
1: Okay.
0: Most of the time, they're in a different area.
1: Yeah,
0: code,
1: I wouldn't
0: right?
1: think my dad would ever do that.
0: No, I'm not saying. I'm not saying.
1: No,
0: that
1: but
0: he
1: I
0: ever
1: agree
0: would.
1: With you. But would I ever know? No, he's in a different. He was in a different country all like every week.
0: Well, that's true. Yeah, and then you get. Yeah, you get country lines in between there, then it gets
1: okay.
0: a whole different level.
1: Okay.
0: But those are your top occupations that are getting divorced.
1: That's interesting.
0: It is Sunny 95, Randy and Bryce in the morning.
1: Get yourself a physicist.
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3: Scattered showers and thunderstorms this morning. Otherwise mostly cloudy and breezy with wake up temperatures in the 60s. For this afternoon, expect scattered showers and thunderstorms on and off again. Otherwise it'll be cloudy to mostly cloudy skies and breezy with highs in the upper 70s. Mostly cloudy tonight, becoming mostly clear overnight with our lows down in the 50s. For the Sunny 95, I'm meteorologist Meredith Garfalo with the 10 weather impact forecast.
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0: 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Sunny 95. It's Randy and Rice in the morning. 6:57. And what is on the way in your rundown of the headlines, Randy?
1: Well, we're going to talk about the huge Pride event that went down this weekend. How many people attended? It was massive.
0: Getting to that.
1: Exciting. And something else exciting, the zoo is expanding.

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1: Oh, yeah.
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2: The Columbus Pride Parade drew hundreds of thousands downtown. It was held first in 1981 with around 200 people. This year, more than 700,000.
3: Certainly grown a bit, I would say.
2: Yes, it's massive. It's exciting.
3: Yeah, I had a couple friends who walked in the parade said it was awesome.
2: All love. That's all it is.
3: Man.
2: Love.
3: Good stuff.
2: If you missed it, don't worry. Pride is celebrated all month long. Columbus Zoo announced plans for a $175 million expansion to their aquarium.
3: Looks awesome.
2: 7 acres.
3: Massive.
2: It's going to feature more than 10,000 aquatic animals. They're going to do exhibits from the Amazon River Basin. They're going to...

0: Your chance to win a 4-pack of tickets into the Columbus Zoo for free. That coming up right around 7:30.
1: Dope. I like that. Well, this used to be an endangered species, but it's making a historic comeback. The black bear, and it's been spotted in Licking County.
0: Oh, okay.
1: Sightings peak between May and July due to mating season. And 2025 was a record sighting year with 537 reported sightings in Ohio.
0: Wow. So, I mean, I wonder if we'll hit that this year if you said they keep coming.
1: Here's what they like. They like your bird feeders.
0: Yeah, for sure.
1: They like your pet food.
0: You know, my college mascot was a black bear.
1: Oh, yeah?
0: Yeah, fun fact for you.
1: Okay.
0: Sorry, I didn't mean to throw that. That's an ADD moment.
1: No, don't
0: moment
1: be sorry. Maybe you can help out. If you spot a black bear or if you're in Maine,
0: yep.
1: Call 1-800-WILDLIFE because they are doing research on them.
0: They're
1: putting these radio collars on them.
0: Oh, so they can track them and stuff.
1: Yes, because they're coming from all the other borders like Pennsylvania, Kentucky.
0: Makes sense.
1: And they're staying here because we have such a great habitat for them. Also, clean your grills.
0: Yeah, something to think about for
1: sure. They're into that. Toy Story 5 had the biggest opening of the year with a $160 million weekend.
0: Good for Buzz and Woody.
1: Mm-hmm.
0: Once again.
1: And Jesse.
0: Just stacking cash.
1: Yes. George Lucas is coming out of retirement, and it's not for Star Wars. It's for the Minions.
0: The Minions?
1: He loves the Minions, Deej. He's voicing a character in the upcoming movie because he got a hold of the CEO and told him he was a huge fan. So he's going to be in it.
0: So he's, I really thought you were going to say he's directing the next Minions movie.
1: Oh,
0: I was
1: gosh.
0: Like, he's coming out of retirement for that. Okay.
1: I wonder if he had any ideas that he threw to the CEO's way.
0: You'd think they'd probably listen, right? He is the guy who created Star Wars.
1: Yeah. So he's going to voice it. He's already talking about the role he wants to do in the next movie.
0: Love that.
1: Minions and Monsters hits theater July 1st. And of course, tonight you can watch the World Cup.
0: Yes.
1: That's your rundown.
0: All right. Thank you, Randy. On the way. Jump into the awkward moment. You forgot someone's name. Happened to Randy over the weekend on her big trip.
1: Like the whole weekend.
0: We'll get into it.
1: I called him the wrong name the entire time.
0: We want to hear your story too. That is next. It's Sunny 95 R&R.
2: Here's the 10 weather impact forecast on Sunny 95. 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
3: Scattered showers and thunderstorms this morning. Otherwise mostly cloudy and breezy with wake up temperatures in the 60s. For this afternoon, expect scattered showers and thunderstorms on and off again. Otherwise, it'll be cloudy to mostly cloudy skies and breezy with highs in the upper 70s. Mostly cloudy tonight, becoming mostly clear overnight with our lows down in the 50s. For the Sunny 95, I'm meteorologist Meredith Garfalo with the 10 Weather Impact Forecast.
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0: Good music, good mood. Sunny 95. It is Randy and Rice in the morning. 7:15, and let's talk about the awkward time, because this is going to be fun for me. You forgot someone's name.
1: Just flew in from Cabo like 3 hours ago, and I was at my sister's wedding the whole weekend. So she's marrying this guy, love him. He has a brother.
0: Mm-hmm.
1: I'm calling him by his name the whole time, I thought.
0: Okay. What was the name you thought?
1: I thought his name was Vince.
0: Okay. All right. Fairly normal name.
1: But they had told me his name was Victor. On Thursday.
0: Got it.
1: And halfway through the evening on Thursday, I changed to Vince. And his wife looked at me one time like, who? I go, Vince. And she goes, oh, okay. No one corrected me. No. So I kept calling him Vince all day Friday.
0: Well, that's one of those. The first

0: couple times someone does it. Most of the time, like, even if you hear it, you're not going to correct someone, right?
1: I did it the entire time. I hung out with them 24/7, Deej.
0: So when throughout the weekend did you finally realize?
1: The minute I'm about to make my wedding speech to my sister.
0: So we got all the way to the day itself.
1: And there's only 12 of us there, so I was name dropping the new family that I just inherited, who I loved.
0: Oh, being like, I'm so happy that, yeah. Yep.
1: Yeah.
0: And Please tell me you said Vince.
1: Okay, I'm sitting there next to my sister at dinner.
0: Yep.
1: It's after her marriage. And I said, I heard someone say Victor. And I go, wait, his name is Victor? She goes, yeah. I thought you had some kind of inside joke with him. You've been calling him Vince the whole time. I go, no.
0: The inside joke was just with you, Ren.
1: I go, I'm about to give the speech and I have Vince in it. She goes, oh my God. And it was my turn to give the speech. And I thank God I heard. I changed it to Vincent. I mean, oh my God, Victor. Gosh, it's so terrible for me. He kind of reminds me of Vince Vaughn.
0: Okay.
1: That's so why I want to call him Vince or Vincent. But everyone,
0: but it's not
1: thought,
0: his name, right?
1: No, I know. My sister thought it was her husband, which is his brother, thought I had some kind of inside joke with him. There was no
0: inside
1: joke. Yeah,
0: that's tough. And especially the fact that you did not realize until you're about to give the speech might be the best part.
1: I mean, I went 3 full days calling the wrong name, and everyone was just like...
0: Hey, you're related now, though. That's fun.
1: Yeah.
0: You're related,
1: no, it
0: so
1: is.
0: That's good.
1: I've
0: At least yours was in that situation. Mine was with one of my first bosses in radio.
1: Okay.
0: His name was Tim Moore. Very nice old man.
1: Okay.
0: But I swear, when he introduced himself to me, he said Jim. So I went 2.5 months working at a radio station, constantly calling my boss Jim, to the fact it became a joke behind my back that I didn't know our boss's name and everyone was talking about it all the time.
1: No.
0: And waiting until I realized his name was actually Tim.
1: No.
0: Yeah, and took what there was. I'll never forget. I was probably like, yeah, 2.5, 3 months in, and he sends me an email, and I look, and I was just like, oh my God,
1: that's a long time.
0: Yeah, I know.
1: Mine was like 48
0: hours. Randy, you know me. I'm in my own little world half the time, and that was a tough one. Make me feel better. Make Randy feel better.
1: That's good.
0: What was the awkward moment that you forgot someone's name, and how long did you keep it going for? Because I mean, yours was an entire wedding weekend. Mine was like 2 months.
1: I literally thought mine was absurdly long with 3 days, right. And you just blew it out of the water by being a month or two.
0: 614-459-9769. Give us a call. Shoot us a text. What was that awkward moment you forgot someone's name? Let us know.

0: music, good mood, Sunny 95. It is Randy and Rice in the morning, 7:25. Talking about those awkward moments. You forgot someone's name and how long it actually lasted for. What do you got on the text line, Randy?
1: Okay, Chase said, there's a guy at my work I kept calling Larry. After a couple months, I found out his name wasn't Larry. It's always been Lester.
0: That's, it's always, you know, we at least nailed the first letter on most of these.
1: Yeah.
0: Right?
1: Okay, Claire said, no, that didn't happen, but my husband and I are regulars at a bar.
0: Yeah.
1: And his name is Chris. And one of the guys who works there has called him Dave since the day he started. He's never corrected him. So now he's always Dave to this guy. He has since been corrected by my husband, but still is called Dave and has embraced his new name.
0: Grandview Cafe, the girl who serves me all the time, still calls me TJ to this day.
1: TJ?
0: Still calls me TJ to this day. We got Renee over on the text line saying, 4 years ago, my boyfriend and I moved into my house. Our neighbors are Butch and Linda. For 3 years, we called him Buck because that's what my boyfriend misheard his name was. It took us 3 years. Don't feel bad about 2 months. Thank you, Renee.
1: Okay.
0: All right. I do feel a little better about myself now.
1: Colin said, I've worked with Steve for a few months. I recently learned that Steve is not Steve, is Gavin.
0: Okay, that one's not even close. It's like, that one's not even close. You can't mix that one up.
1: Not even close.
0: Oh, let's get you and the family hooked up with some fun, Randy, because, well, Columbus Zoo and Zubizi Bay, they got adventure nights on the way. Fun. Little late night fun for the adults.
1: Yes.
0: Movies.
1: We're
0: going to
1: be
0: music.
1: There on some of the nights.
0: Yeah, I think you are actually there.
1: I am.
0: Coming up on Friday.
1: Okay, I am. Watch me there. Watch
0: me
1: live.
0: If you want to be there, we have, well, not there, but just get into the zoo. In general, we got 4 tickets. You want to go to the Columbus Zoo? Let's make it happen for you. Pick a number between, just pick a number, Randy.
1: Okay, 13.
0: Okay.
1: But I do have a correction. I'm going to be there Saturday from 5 to 7.
0: There it is.
1: Yeah, because Friday, I'm at Reynoldsburg for a block party.
0: Ah, very nice.
1: Back to back.
0: Busy weekend.
1: Yes, here I am.
0: Busy weekend ahead. But hey, if you want Columbus Zoo tickets, 614-459-9769. Caller number 13. We are going to hook you up with those. It is Sunny 95, Randy and Rice in the morning. We'll be right back with some insane snacking facts. Hang out.
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3: Scattered showers and thunderstorms this morning, otherwise mostly cloudy and breezy with wake-up temperatures in the 60s. For this afternoon, expect scattered showers and thunderstorms on and off again, otherwise it'll be cloudy to mostly cloudy skies and breezy with highs in the upper 70s. Mostly cloudy tonight, becoming mostly clear overnight with our lows down in the 50s. For the Sunny 95, I'm meteorologist Meredith Garfalo with the 10 weather impact forecast.
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0: Randy and Rice in the morning on Sunny 95. Good music, good mood. 7:40. And Randy, New York Post just put out a massive survey about snacking confessions.
1: Okay.
0: All right.
1: I love snacking.
0: Things maybe we're not the most proud of when it comes to our snacking habits, but we're doing them anyway.
1: I've been over snacking anyway this last week.
0: Well, you were on vacation.
1: I mean, yeah, before that, though, when I wasn't, I was over snacking then, too. It's been a theme this whole year.
0: Well, you're going to love this segment, then. Let's go through some of these top ones, because it is interesting here. 53% of us say we have no shame in eating an entire bag of chips in one sitting. Half of us.
1: How bag is a chip? Or how big is the bag of chips?
0: How bag is the chip? I would say it says full size.
1: Okay.
0: It says full size, so I'm thinking like the normal. Yeah, I would, too.
1: I do. I feel shame.
0: Unless, you know what? The baked chips that Lay's sells.
1: Oh, yeah. The barbecue
0: baked
1: ones.
0: 3/4 of that bag, though, is air.
1: You're right about that.
0: Like, I feel like those, when it comes to the baked chips and stuff like that.
1: So, basically, I feel guilty faster.
0: Yes. That is true. Here's one that I definitely know I am guilty of. 18% of us have lied about what we're snacking on so that we don't get judged.
1: 100%.
0: Right?
1: 100%.
0: Well, the other, see, the thing with me is Yes. Well, the thing is, I don't really have to hide it, Randy, because I live by myself.
1: Yeah.
0: And my fiance, Amanda, lives, 10 hours away. So I just have to lie about it on the phone.
1: Yeah.
0: Like I could be eating like the worst thing ever and be like, oh yeah, sweetie, I'm just having chicken and rice again tonight.
1: Oh.
0: Which, I'm not going to lie, is a conversation that happens a lot.
1: I know, but it's funny because off the air, you told me something that you did snack on. That you are not telling Amanda about.
0: Yeah. Okay. So I may have enjoyed the World Cup a little bit on Saturday.
1: Okay.
0: And then when I got home, I had a couple drinks in me and I was like,
1: you needed a snacky.
0: I need a little snacky. And my sweet tooth was coming out.

0: Randy.
1: You have a good sweet tooth, yeah.
0: So I took two chocolate Pop-Tarts, okay. Put them in the toaster, right?
1: Yeah.
0: Toasted them up. Good to go. I put peanut butter on one of the Pop-Tarts.
1: Yeah.
0: I put Nutella on the other side of the Pop-Tarts.
1: Like a little Pop-Tart sandwich?
0: I put some chocolate chips on the peanut butter.
1: That's inventive.
0: And then I closed it up and had a Pop-Tart sandwich.
1: Wow.
0: It was Nutella, peanut butter, and chocolate chips in between two chocolate Pop-Tarts.
1: I mean, are you inventive? I feel like this is like, this could be a new snack.
0: You know the only thing that was terrible about that?
1: What?
0: I didn't have milk.
1: Oh.
0: It would have been a perfect milk sidecar with that.
1: Okay, I hate milk anyway, so that's fine by me.
0: But
1: I'm into the sandwich. Now, was it the middle melty?
0: Yes.
1: Oh, yeah.
0: Oh, well, you had like the inside of the Pop-Tart was melty chocolate.
1: Yeah.
0: The Nutella started to melt. The peanut butter started to melt.
1: The Deej made middle.
0: Oh, yeah.
1: Deej made middle was melting.
0: Oh, it was easily, though, the biggest fat kid thing I've done in a long time. Like, my inner little 12-year-old came out when I used to do that stuff all the time.
1: Yeah.
0: And, but it was
1: like
0: great.
1: Little scientists in the kitchen.
0: Now, I do have one question to wrap up this survey, Randy. It says here, 60% of us have a secret snack stash in our home that you're, you know, hiding from the rest of the people.
1: Oh, yeah,
0: Do you have one? What is in it?
1: I had one in my nightstand.
0: What is the snack that you have to hide from your little hellion?
1: Mine's all savory.
0: Oh, okay.
1: I love savory stuff, so it'll be like small, lemon chips, these Lay's lemon chips that you can't get anywhere.
0: Oh,
1: like,
0: yeah, you brought those up before.
1: I've only seen them in airports. So if I get my hands on one, it stays in my nightstand.
0: That makes sense.
1: Okay, I also will do those caramellos.
0: Oh, yeah.
1: Yeah, like I remember from Easter, I had some.
0: Yep.
1: I'm not putting them in the normal pantry.
0: See, you know what I used to do? I would take a thing, because me and Amanda lived together for 3 years before we split and I moved here. And peanut butter patties, Girl Scout cookies. That was like our war was over.
1: Tagalongs.
0: Yep. So you know what I did?
1: What?
0: I got a taquitos box. You know, like the frozen taquitos?
1: Yes.
0: And I took the box of peanut butter patties and put it in the frozen taquitos box and then put it in the freezer.
1: Are you talking about peppermint pat, like the mint ones?
0: No, peanut butter patties.
1: Tagalongs. Okay.
0: Yes, tagalongs.
1: Okay.
0: Yes, exactly. Yeah, those. So I like hid them inside of a taquito box in the freezer. It was great.
1: So I have hidden something in you know, like bread comes in a bag.
0: Oh, yeah.
1: I've hidden stuff in a bread bag like that before.
0: Oh, that, because I feel like, yeah, once you can incorporate.
1: That
0: and,
1: looks
0: put
1: gross.
0: It in, right.
1: An empty bread bag with something in it, you're like, I'm good.
0: Right, you're probably not going to touch it.
1: I don't need to check what's in there.
0: See, and I feel like with you, with the kids, it's even harder. Like, yeah.
1: It is.
0: Right.
1: Back of the freezer.
0: Oh, yeah.
1: Thin Mints go back there.
0: What is your snacking confession? You're not proud of it, but you do it anyway. 614-459-9769. Give us a call. Hit us up on the text line. It is Sunny 95, Randy and Bryce in the morning.
2: Here's the 10 weather impact forecast on Sunny 95. 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
3: Scattered showers and thunderstorms this morning. Otherwise, mostly cloudy and breezy with wake-up temperatures in the 60s. For this afternoon, expect scattered showers and thunderstorms on and off again. Otherwise, it'll be cloudy to mostly cloudy skies and breezy with highs in the upper 70s. Mostly cloudy tonight, becoming mostly clear overnight with our lows down in the 50s. For Sunny 95, I'm meteorologist Meredith Garfalo with the 10 Weather Impact Forecast.
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0: Getting your week started with good music to put you in a good mood. Sunny 95. It's Randy and Bryce in the morning, 7:57. And what is coming up in your rundown of the headlines, Randy?
1: Well, this is once an Ohio endangered species, but it's making a historic comeback.
0: Okay, see a lot more of them?
1: Yeah, Pride Festival this weekend. And, of course, the Columbus Zoo announced plans for a huge expansion, like a $175 million expansion.
0: Absolutely massive. We'll get into all of it, and we'll do it next at Sunny 95 R&R. I know it's a

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0: from Columbus to the world.
1: Oh, yeah.
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2: 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Columbus Zoo announced plans for a $175 million aquarium expansion.
3: It looks really cool, too.
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3: So special little sections for each. I love it.
2: Yes, around 7 acres.
3: Really cool.
2: That sounds amazing. Black bear spotted in Licking County. It used to be an endangered species, but it's making a historic comeback. In 2025, a record sighting.

0: Call 1-800-WILDLIFE if you do see a black bear. Take down your bird feeders because they love those.
1: Okay.
0: Bring your pet food indoors and clean off your grills.
1: Ooh, that's something I never thought of.
0: Yeah, because sightings peak right now, May through July, due to mating season.
1: Got it.
0: Toy Story 5 had the biggest opening of the year with a $160 million weekend.
1: Whole gang back together and doing it again. Love to see it.
0: With a T-Swift song.
1: Yeah, that'll help.
0: George Lucas is coming out of retirement, and it's not for Star Wars, it's for Minions. He's voicing a character in the upcoming movie. He told the CEO he loves the Minions.
1: That is not something I expected. And I also expect you to say he was going to be directing like the new Despicable Me or Minions movie or something like that.
0: No, he wants a bigger role in the next movie, too.
1: Okay. Who knew? George Lucas.
0: Yeah, the Minions and Monsters. It hits theaters July 1st.
1: Right on.
0: And, of course, you can watch the World Cup tonight.
1: Yeah, a whole lot more games.
0: Even betting. I know when I left, you were like, won $300. That was pretty good.
1: It was pretty good, Randy.
0: How are you doing now?
1: Coming up on Sunny 95, Randy and Bryce in the Morning, one of America's most iconic candies is actually making some drastic changes. We'll find out all about it.
0: We'll
1: do it next. It is Sunny 95. It's Randy and Bryce in the Morning. I'm so happy you're back, Randy.
0: Oh, no.
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0: Around Dublin, expect lane closures on ramp 33 east to 270 east due to a crash. And the ramp at 70 east to 71 south is closed right now because of road work. 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VIP service always. That's a look at your time saver traffic only on Sunny 95.
2: Here's the 10 weather impact forecast on Sunny 95. 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
3: Scattered showers and thunderstorms this morning. Otherwise, mostly cloudy and breezy with wake-up temperatures in the 60s. For this afternoon, expect scattered showers and thunderstorms on and off again. Otherwise, it'll be cloudy to mostly cloudy skies and breezy with highs in the upper 70s. Mostly cloudy tonight, becoming mostly clear overnight with our lows down in the 50s. For Sunny 95, I'm meteorologist Meredith Garfalo with the 10 Weather Impact Forecast.
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0: 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It's Randy and Rice in the morning, 8:17.
1: Little fact about M&Ms. They're turning 85 in August.
0: Oh, big anniversary.
1: Yeah.
0: Gotta love that.
1: They've been using artificial dyes the entire time.
0: Not shocked.
1: Until August.
0: Oh, that's the big change?
1: Yes, they are going to remove artificial dyes.
0: Okay.
1: And they're going to offer like these, I guess, subdued colors.
0: All right.
1: Except for some of them. M&M is scrapping two iconic colors right now.
0: Okay.
1: What colors do you think they are? You know, there's six.
0: So artificial, I don't know. So the first one that's going to, I'm thinking blue and green because those colors just like pop out like crazy. So I'm thinking there's a whole bunch of artificial stuff in there.
1: Okay. I'm surprised you didn't say red.
0: Yeah, but I feel like...
1: Red dye 40 and ADHD.
0: Yeah, no, that's true too.
1: But no, you're right.
0: Wait, are you serious?
1: Yeah.
0: It's blue and green?
1: It is. Well, it's blue is one of them.
0: Oh, okay.
1: And then brown.
0: Oh, really?
1: Blue brown? And brown because there's blue. This same blue dye is in the brown.
0: Oh, okay.
1: So that's why.
0: I would feel like brown would be like the most easy and natural color to get.
1: Hello?
0: Like, what are we talking
1: about? Chocolate.
0: Right.
1: Come on.
0: Okay.
1: So the easiest ones for them to recreate are actually red and yellow because of turmeric and beets.
0: Got it.
1: So Mars even thought about doing a sunset colors situation with just orange, yellow, and red.
0: Well, I feel like it's what it's going to end up as, right?
1: Well, they said the vibes were too strong.
0: Oh, all right.
1: So they're still like...
0: Also, wouldn't they look exactly like Reese's?

0: pieces?
1: It, oh my God, it would. No, because right? there's no brown.
0: Oh, yeah, that's true.
1: There's okay. no brown.
0: That checks
1: but
0: out.
1: But it kind of does, but it, yeah.
0: Well, I feel like it would give the exact same vibes.
1: Right now, they have an idea that they could use this blue-green algae, but it's too expensive. Like, turmeric for the volume was only $10.
0: Fair enough.
1: This blue algae for the volume was $100. So they can't. They said they cannot do it. And it also clogs the machines.
0: Got it.
1: So they're still back on, like, the drawing board.
0: And figuring out which ones they're going to cut out. Okay.
1: Yes. But
0: blue and green M&Ms.
1: They want
0: or
1: all...
0: blue and brown, I should say.
1: Six colors back by 2028.
0: And they just got to find, like, a natural way to do it. That's
1: they
0: the whole...
1: They do, yeah.
0: Okay. Interesting. What's your favorite... You know how M&Ms has all the different kinds, right? Whether it's, like, peanut butter. I mean, do you have a favorite, or are you, like, an original M&M person?
1: I'm probably original.
0: Because my favorite... I haven't been able to find it in a while. Pretzel M&Ms. Do you
1: oh,
0: remember those?
1: I've had that
0: they
1: before.
0: They were so good because it was like a mix of sweet and salty.
1: Yes.
0: So, so good. If anyone knows where to find pretzel M&Ms, please hit us on the text line.
1: Now,
0: 614-459-9769.
1: If you have to go regular, or I should say original, or yeah. peanut, what would you do? Because those are the two iconic ones.
0: I'd go peanut.
1: You would?
0: Yeah,
1: okay.
0: I would go peanut.
1: Yeah.
0: Always, I mean, my childhood was the yellow bag, so I always gravitate towards the yellow bag.
1: Okay, now I was in Cabo, and you know they have the duty free.
0: Oh, yeah, yeah, yeah.
1: They sell Smarties there.
0: Oh, okay.
1: Not the Smarties that we know, like little chalk things.
0: Right, because that's what I'm thinking, yeah.
1: And that, I love those. But these are their M&Ms over there, but they're called Smarties.
0: Got it.
1: And they are not as good as our M&Ms.
0: Probably.
1: Even though they use better chocolate and stuff.
0: Right. Well, that's the thing is, like, we can complain about how American food has a bunch of chemicals and stuff like that, but it does taste better most of the time.
1: It does taste
0: better. It does taste better, right? Like one of those things.
1: Yeah.
0: I think we can all kind of. Okay. But yeah, M&M's going to be changing. Who knows? Blue and brown look like they're going to be disappearing.
1: Out.
0: It is Sunny 95, Randy and Rice in the morning, kicking off your week. We'll be right back.
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0: It's Randy and Rice in the morning, 8:30 on the dot, and that is going to wrap it up for us for the day. But tomorrow, we are going to jump in to, your awkward party crashing moments. I swear, Randy, I interrupted a Father's Day barbecue yesterday.
1: I think this
0: in a
1: is
0: way.
1: Awesome.
0: I have never wanted to crawl out of my own skin before.
1: The awkwardness.
0: Until yesterday at the communal grill at my apartment complex.
1: Is primo.
0: Yep. We're going to talk about that. We'll do it around 7:15. But right after that, coming up tomorrow, we are going to have another chance for you and the family. Check out Columbus Zoo. Do it completely for free. We got another 4-pack of tickets to dish out.
1: Yeah, I'll be there Saturday from 5 to 7.
0: Absolutely. And you can win your tickets in at 7:30 tomorrow. How you feeling? You still awake? Randy landed in Columbus at like 2 a.m. this morning and then came in to do the show.
1: 3:30. I landed at 3:30.
0: Well, you know what? Go home. Go to bed. We're going to get back at it tomorrow.
1: Yeah.
0: All right? All Music Hour is coming up next. I know you're asleep at this point. I'm just going to shut off your mic. All Music Hour is coming up next. Tiffany's going to hang out with you during your work day. And Tony Bristol's going to be driving you home. Until tomorrow, take care of each other.
1: We love you guys. Do not take Columbus for granted.

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2: Scattered showers and thunderstorms this morning, otherwise mostly cloudy and breezy with wake-up temperatures in the 60s. For this afternoon, expect scattered showers and thunderstorms on and off again, otherwise it'll be cloudy to mostly cloudy skies and breezy with highs in the upper 70s. Mostly cloudy tonight, becoming mostly clear overnight with our lows down in the 50s. For the Sunny 95, I'm meteorologist Meredith Garfalo with the 10 weather impact forecast.
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0: 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From the words that sparked the revolution to the freedoms we celebrate every day, it's a story 250 years in the making and still going strong. 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Happy birthday, America.
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1: We'll see showers and storms on and off throughout the day today. Otherwise, mostly cloudy skies with temperatures in the upper 70s and breezy winds. Skies eventually clear overnight with lows down into the 50s. And then for Tuesday, a lot more sunshine in the forecast with highs up right around 80 degrees. For Sunny 95, I'm meteorologist Meredith Garfalo with the 10 Weather Impact Forecast.
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0: Elvis with good music that puts you in a good mood. 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
0: Honoring the courage, bold ideas, and unstoppable spirit that started it all. From the words that sparked the revolution to the freedoms we celebrate every day, it's a story 250 years in the making and still going strong. 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Happy birthday, America!
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hoping you just might grab your taking the stage at 6:30 Thursday night. It is Shucking Bubba Deluxe. Boy, you really have to be very careful with that. 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
1: We'll see showers and storms on and off throughout the day today. Otherwise, mostly cloudy skies with temperatures in the upper 70s and breezy winds. Skies eventually clear overnight with lows down into the 50s. And then for Tuesday, a lot more sunshine in the forecast with highs up right around 80 degrees. For Sunny 95, I'm meteorologist Meredith Garfalo with the 10 Weather Impact Forecast.
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1: The right lane is blocked with an accident seen on eastbound 670 at 5th Avenue. 2 to 3 minute delay. Eastbound 70 between 270 and Bryce Road. Accident blocks the left shoulder. About a 1 minute delay. And eastbound 104 at 33. There is a blocking accident seen. Also eastbound 33 ramping on to eastbound 104. That ramp is temporarily closed because of the same accident. I'm Jim Thomas with Time Saver Traffic on Sunny 95.
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8: Well, drier and a lot of sunshine, lower humidity coming at us on Tuesday across Central Ohio with highs nearing 80 degrees, very similar on Wednesday. Next chance of rain is Thursday afternoon. That is your Sunny 95 weather forecast. I'm 10 weather impact chief meteorologist Chris Tomer.
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1: There's an accident scene on the right shoulder, 71 southbound in between Polaris Parkway and 270. It's about a 1 minute delay. And we've got an accident scene that's still blocking the roadway, eastbound 104 at 33. Also eastbound 33 ramping on to eastbound 104. That ramp temporarily closed. Look out for the potholes. It is pothole season. 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I'm Jim Thomas with Time Saver Traffic on Sunny 95.
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1: Eastbound 104 at 33, there's still a blocking accident scene, and the ramp from eastbound 33 onto eastbound 104 remains closed with the same blocking accident, and traffic a little bit slower than normal on the east outer belt as you're southbound working your way from I-70 towards 33. No accident scene listed, just a lot of slow traffic. 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
5: Well, drier and a lot of sunshine, lower humidity coming at us on Tuesday across Central Ohio with highs nearing 80 degrees, very similar on Wednesday. Next chance of rain is Thursday afternoon. That is your Sunny 95 weather forecast. I'm 10 weather impact chief meteorologist Chris Tomer.
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1: There is still a blocking accident scene on eastbound 104 at Route 33. All lanes are closed, and eastbound 33 ramping on to eastbound 104. That ramp remains closed with the same accident. Westbound 270 at Sawmill Road on the north outer belt. The right lane is reportedly blocked, about a 1 to 2 minute delay there. I'm Jim Thomas with Time Saver Traffic on Sunny 95.
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1: All lanes are still closed on eastbound 104 at 33. There's a blocking accident scene. Eastbound 33 ramping on to eastbound 104. That ramp remains closed as well. North Outer Belt accident scene is westbound 270 at Sawmill. It's now on the right shoulder. Some minor delays. And Gender Road at Abbey Trails with an accident. 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I'm Jim Thomas with Time Saver Traffic on Sunny 95.
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1: Here's the 10 weather impact forecast on Sunny 95. 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
2: Well, drier and a lot of sunshine. Lower humidity coming at us on Tuesday across Central Ohio with highs nearing 80 degrees. Very similar on Wednesday. Next chance of rain is Thursday afternoon. That is your Sunny 95 weather forecast. I'm 10 weather impact chief meteorologist Chris Tomer.
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Every year, the city of Dublin puts on a spectacular fireworks display, and live on stage, exceptional performers. 38 Special has been there. Martina McBride. This year, it's these guys, the Wallflowers.

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1: Accident seen on the east outer belt. This is in the ramp lanes on southbound 270 near East Main Street. It's on the right shoulder. Some minor delays there. And we've got the north outer belt accident. That's still westbound 270 at Sawmill Road on the right shoulder. Some minor delays. And there's still a blocking accident seen. All lanes temporarily closed. Eastbound 104 at Route 33. Eastbound 33 ramping on to eastbound 104. That ramp remains closed as well. I'm Jim Thomas with Time Saver Traffic on Sunny 95.
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1: As we wrap things up, a little bit slower than normal coming out of the eastbound split. There is a blocking disabled vehicle. The right lane is blocked on 70 eastbound right before you hit Miller-Kelton. That is a disabled vehicle, so you're going to see a bit of a delay. And then eastbound 104 still shut down at 33 with a blocking accident. Eastbound 33 ramping on to eastbound 104. That ramp remains closed as well. I'm Jim Thomas with Time Saver Traffic on Sunny 95.
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2: Well, drier and a lot of sunshine. Lower humidity coming at us on Tuesday across Central Ohio with highs nearing 80 degrees. Very similar on Wednesday. Next chance of rain is Thursday afternoon. That is your Sunny 95 weather forecast. I'm 10 weather impact chief meteorologist Chris Tomer.
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2: 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I'm Delilah, checking in to keep you company all night long. I hope you had a restful weekend. 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The phone lines are open, and I so look forward to hearing from you.

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0: 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Heroes like New York City firefighter Robert Welsh. He's a former police officer who joined the fire department after 9/11. Welsh succumbed to 9/11 related cancer. He left behind his wife, Jennifer, and their three children. 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Tonight's Delilah's Dilemma is from Ryan, who says, "Okay, Delilah, help! There's a girl I'm really infatuated with. We hang out every once in a while. We also work together. We've kissed. But about a week after that, it seems like she just flipped a switch and didn't have feelings for me anymore. She recently has gotten out of a 3-year relationship, and I've been trying to be patient, trying to let her get over the past and do what she needs to do. But I'm afraid if I wait too long, another guy will swoop in and win her over. I've been driving myself nuts over this. I've been thinking of taking the chance of pouring out all my feelings to her and then just getting it out in the open. I was going to do this in a letter because I'm not a very confident guy and I get nervous even thinking about this. Your help is greatly appreciated. Thank you, an infatuated young man named Ryan." Ryan, I'll have my mother Delilah words for you coming up. You're listening to Delilah.
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1: 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Happy birthday, America.
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